Good morning, Amelia Robehart with your 8am news. Up to 10,000 doctors at Victoria's public hospitals could walk off the job this afternoon in an escalating dispute over pay and conditions. It will be the third time they've stopped in 2 months. A plane's landed safely in Saudi Arabia after a mid-air altercation in the cockpit, which saw passengers forced to restrain a pilot. He's been accused of stabbing the captain and trying to crash... Good morning, Amelia Robehart with your 8am news. Up to 10,000 doctors at Victoria's public hospitals could walk off the job this afternoon in an escalating dispute over pay and conditions. It will be the third time they've stopped in 2 months. A plane's landed safely in Saudi Arabia.

0: deepfakes flood social media feeds. The agency says it is considering mandatory labelling for AI-generated political ads. To overseas, the trial of three Mexican men accused of killing Australian brothers Jake and Callum Robinson is entering its final stages, with a verdict expected by next week. The trio were charged with murder, robbery and other offences over the deaths of the two Aussies and their American friend while on a surfing holiday. And the downturn in home values across Australia has stretched to 6 months, with another slump in September. Overall, they're down 5% from their peak in March, with Sydney and Melbourne leading the downturn.
1: Tick off your morning to-do list at BP with barista coffee and breakfast snacks. Turn into BP and it's tick done.
0: Updating sport, Marcus Bontempelli's added yet another string to his decorated bow, winning a seventh Charles Sutton medal at the Western Bulldogs Best and Fairest. He's now level with Scott West for the most Best and Fairest wins at the club. Meanwhile, North Melbourne star Harry Sheezel's made history, winning his third Sid Barker medal as the Kangaroos Best and Fairest. At just 21, he's the youngest player to claim the club's top honour three times. And Aussies Madison Inglis and Taylor Preston have won their opening round matches at the China Tennis Open. Taylor Gibson and Mayer Joint have bowed out.
2: Smooth weather.
0: Partly cloudy and tops of 20 degrees for Thursday. And that's your latest on Smooth.
3: Good morning. I hope you're enjoying these school holidays. If you've got time off with the kids, no school drop-off, huh? Kind of nice, isn't it, to get out of routine for a while? You might have a childcare run this morning if you're working in the office. I've got the feel-good music. Keep it on

0: How good is Kim Wilde? This is Smooth. She is touring the country again this year, playing all the cities. You can catch her in Perth, Brisbane, Adelaide. Tickets are on sale from metropolistouring.com. She is brilliant on stage. Her band is incredible. I saw her last year. It is worth it, that is for sure. We will check the roads in a sec. 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
1: Perth's traffic on Smooth.
2: A breakdown on Tonkin Highway northbound after Dunreeh Thrive Perth Airport in the left emergency lane with a motorist changing a tyre. Take care on approach. Emergency works, West Coast Highway affected both directions, Brighton Road in Scarborough, left lane blocked and speed reductions in place. It's slow on the Mitchell inbound at Burns Beach Road, also Whitfords Avenue to Reed Highway and Scarborough Beach Road to Power Street. Wakanana Pua busy, Thomas Road to Anketil Road and South Street to Mountery Bridge. Tonkin Highway busy both directions at Welsh Parade East, Roe Highway, slow Nicholson Road to Tonkin Highway. That's the latest traffic on Smooth FM Perth.

0: 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I've got Prince and Amy Grant.
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14: Breakdown on Tonkin Highway North end after Dunreath Drive, Perth Airport. In the left emergency lane where the motor is changing a tyre, take care on approach. Emergency works, West Coast Highway, both directions. Brighton Road in Scarborough, left lane blocked. speed reduced through the area. Mitchell is slower, Burns Beach Road inbound. Also, Winford Avenue to Reed Highway and Hutton Street to Power Street. The Quinana Freeway busy, Thomas Road to Anketil Road, South Street to Mount Hurry Bridge and Manning Road to Canning Highway. Tonkin Highway busy both directions at Wellsborough Road East, Rye Highway, so Nixon Road to Tonkin Highway. That's the latest traffic on Smooth FM Perth.
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15: Good morning, Amelia Robehart with your 8:30 news. Passengers and crew are being hailed for their fast thinking after an alleged hijacking attempt on a flight over the Middle East. The Fly Dubai plane carrying 170 passengers was forced to make an emergency landing in Saudi Arabia. Israeli officials say one pilot stabbed the other, with off-duty crew stepping in to help land the aircraft safely. David Shoebridge is the new Greens leader, and he's setting his sights on replacing Labor and stopping One Nation's rise. He'll take over from Larissa Waters, who stepped down earlier this week. Australian home values have fallen for the sixth straight month, according to the latest data. 97% of suburbs recorded value declines over the past quarter. And Froctober kicks off today, with Australians urged to frock up for ovarian cancer research. Participants are encouraged to dress up throughout October to spark conversations and raise funds, whether it's one standout outfit or 31 days of glamour. Ovarian cancer remains one of the deadliest cancers affecting women across the country, yet research into the disease is still critically underfunded.
3: Tick off your morning to-do list at BP with barista coffee and breakfast snacks. Turn into BP and it's tick done.
15: Updating sport, North Melbourne star Harry Sheasel's made history winning his third Sid Barker medal as the Kangaroos' best and fairest. At just 21, he's the youngest player to claim the club's top honour three times. Brisbane Lions former captain Lachie Neale could be wearing black and white as soon as tomorrow after telling the Lions he wants out. And rain has cut short the third one-dayer in South Africa, with Australia declared 45-run winners. The Proteas still claiming the series 2-1.
1: Smooth weather.
15: Partly cloudy and tops of 20 degrees for Thursday. And that's your latest on Smooth.
0: Good morning. It is Kelly Golding with the More Music Breakfast Show. Great to have your company this morning. 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

0: Feeling good on Smooth with Queen. It is Kelly Golding here. Great to have your company as we get closer to the weekend. We've got your weekend sorted too. A feel-good weekend on Smooth with Mel Doyle from 6 o'clock, followed by Richard Wilkins, David Campbell too, and you could finish off the night with Cameron Datto. 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
2: Breakdown on Tonkin Highway northbound after Dunreath Drive, Perth Airport. In the left emergency lane where the motor is changing a tyre, take care on approach. Emergency works, West Coast Highway, both directions, Brighton Road in Scarborough, left lane blocked, speed reduced through the area. Mitchell is slower, Burns Beach Road inbound, also Whitford Avenue to Reed Highway and Hutton Street to Power Street. The Quinana Freeway busy, Thomas Road to Anketil Road, South Street to Mount Hurry Bridge and Manning Road to Canning Highway. Tonkin Highway busy both directions at Wellsboro Road East, Rye Highway, so Nixon Road to Tonkin Highway. That's the latest traffic on Smooth FM Perth.

Playing more music and less talk for breakfast on Smooth. It's Kelly Golding here. Thanks for choosing Smooth. Great to have you on board this morning. Ty Frost is in after 9 o'clock. He's raring to go with all the feel-good music you need for your workday. Have a

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3: Perth's traffic on Smooth.
4: A crash on Great Eastern Highway eastbound at Seabourne Street in Parkerville. Also emergency works, Wanneroo Road northbound at Warwick Road in Marangaroo, and on West Coast Highway, both directions, Brighton Road in Scarborough. Left lane closed, Watercourt on site and speed reduced in both those areas. And a breakdown on Tonkin Highway northbound after Dunreath Drive, Perth Airport in the left emergency lane, where the motorist changing a tyre, take care on approach. Mitchell is slow, Burns Beach Road inbound and Hepburn Avenue to Reed Highway and Hutt Street to Power Street, with Quinana, Thomas Road to Anchortill Road, South Street to Mount Hurry Bridge and Manning Road to Canning Highway. That's the latest traffic on Smooth FM Perth.

0: Good morning, Amelia Robehart with your 9am news. A pilot's in custody accused of stabbing his co-pilot in an attempt to crash a Fly Dubai plane headed for Israel. The flight was diverted to Saudi Arabia for an emergency landing after the struggle broke out in the cockpit 2 hours after departing Dubai. The Israeli Defence Minister has labelled it an attempted jihadist terror attack. Customers will no longer be hit with a surcharge for paying by credit card from today. Businesses will now have to absorb the fee for FPOS Visa or MasterCard transactions. To overseas, the trial of three Mexican men accused of killing Australian brothers Jake and Callum Robinson is entering its final stages, with a verdict expected next week. The trio were charged with murder, robbery and other offences over the deaths of the two Aussies and their American friend while they were on a surfing holiday. And today is RSPCA's Give to Get Them Home Day, with every donation matched dollar for dollar. RSPCA helped shelter more than 70,000 animals last year alone.
1: Tick off your morning to-do list at BP with barista coffee and breakfast snacks. Turn into BP and it's tick done.
0: Updating sport, Marcus Buntempelli has added another string to his decorated bow, winning a seventh Charles Sutton medal at the Western Bulldogs Best and Fairest. He's now level with Scott West for the most Best and Fairest wins at the club. Meanwhile, North Melbourne star Harry Sheezel's made history, winning his third straight Sid Barker medal as the Kangaroos Best and Fairest. At just 21, he's the youngest player to claim the club's top honour three times. And Aussies Madison Inglis and Taylor Preston have won their opening round matches at the China Tennis Open, but Taylor Gibson and Maya Joint have bowed out.
2: Smooth weather.
0: Partly cloudy and tops of 20 degrees for Thursday. And that's your latest on Smooth.
3: 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Gotta love a short working week. 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

0: Mary, Mary, Shackles Praise You at Smooth Perth, and a brilliant song from 1927, If I Could. Hello, it's Ty Frost. If you're getting away with the family for the second week of the school holidays, do take it easy on the roads. If you are having a road trip, make sure you take us with you as well, because if you get out of the city a fair ways, can't get your digital radio to work anymore, you can always stream us via the Smooth Player. That's the app you can have for your phone. And people like Richard Wilkins and David Campbell and Melissa Doyle will be looking after you with feel-good songs. So I hope you can keep tuning in. Rod Stewart next for you at Smooth Perth.
1: 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Getting down to 12 degrees, max of 21. 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

0: 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G'day, it's Ty Frost. I hope you're having a bit of a win today. And the feel-good songs like that one helping you out, keeping you on an even keel. 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
17: Perth's traffic on Smooth.
18: Traffic lights are blacked out for Guildford Road and Garrett Road intersection through Bayswater. Slow down and give way to your Ryan. A crash, Great Eastern Highway eastbound at Seabourne Street through Parkerville. Lane closures in place and traffic is busy. A breakdown has cleared Tonkin Highway northbound after Dunreath Drive at the airport. Traffic flowing well. Emergency works, Wanneroo Road northbound at Warwick Road. The left lane is closed and water call for their speed is down to 40 as well. And emergency works, West Coast Highway both directions at Brighton Road through Scarborough. Left lane is closed, water call for there and speed restrictions through there too. That's the latest traffic on Smooth FM Perth.

0: With your 10 o'clock news headlines, good morning, I'm Emma Duxbury. Small businesses have warned they may need to increase their prices as new laws banning card surcharge fees come into effect. The move is designed to help make costs clearer for customers and it's hoped it will save people money, but businesses will still have to pay a processing fee. And restaurateur Luke Mangan says even though they can't pass it on directly, most businesses can't absorb that.
1: They will on-charge that in increasing the coffee price or a glass of wine or a piece of, you know, main course. So that will happen without a doubt. And if small business does not do that, they will go broke.
0: Home values in Australia have fallen by 5% from their peak in March, with Sydney and Melbourne leading the downturn. According to Cotality, the national property slump has stretched to 6 months after a 1.1% fall in September. Sydney's taken the biggest hit, with prices now 8.6% below their February peak. New research shows Australian households face a postcode lottery when trying to lower their energy costs. Victoria and New South Wales were the top performing states, while Queensland and Western Australia are towards the bottom. The Energy Efficiency Council says jurisdictions with electrification policies are able to deliver the most savings to consumers. UK's Prime Minister has named Iran as likely having played a role in a suspected terror plot targeting a RAF base. The site has been used by the US as part of its recent military operations in the Middle East. And a last-minute court deals were the top-performing states, while Queensland and Western Australia are towards the bottom. The Energy Efficiency Council says jurisdictions with electrification policies are able to deliver the most savings to consumers. UK's Prime Minister has named Iran as likely having played a role in a suspected terror plot targeting a RAF

0: sing. Updating sport, Marcus Bontempelli has won a record-equalling 7th Charles Sutton medal at the Western Bulldogs Best and Fairest. He's now tied with Scott West for the most Best and Fairest honours. While North Melbourne star Harry Sheezel has become the youngest player to win 3 Sid Barker medals following his triumph at the Kangaroos Awards night. Wallaby centre Hunter Paisami has been suspended for 2 weeks for the high tackle, which saw him yellow-carded late in their win over the Springboks. And Australia has won the 3rd and final one-day international in South Africa by 45 runs.
1: Smooth weather.
0: A possible morning shower today, heading for tops of 20 degrees. Sunny tomorrow with highs of 24. Blue skies Saturday, partly cloudy on Sunday. And that's the latest on Smooth.
2: Is the caffeine flowing? Hello, it's Ty Frost. I've got some real treats coming up for you this morning. Thanks for joining me for your feel-good work day. Appreciate that.

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If you saw me crying, then would you save my soul tonight? Would you tremble?

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0: 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Lots of great songs there. Did Lou Vega, Mambo Number 5, get a bit of a reaction in the office? That's a great song. Actually, if you want to hear some smooth old school disco tunes, Simon Diaz has heaps of them. And it's commercial free for 2 hours tomorrow night at 7 o'clock. I hope you can join him for that. For Smooth's old school disco.
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19: Perth's traffic on Smooth.
20: Good morning. There's delays now with a crash on Kwinana Freeway. It's closed southbound at Mundajong Road, Beldivis. Emergency crews are on site. Traffic is heavy on the approach back past Mortimer Road. We've got a crash reported Bulwer Street at Beaufort Street in Perth. Emergency works today, Wanneroo Road, northbound at Warwick Road, Marangaroo. The left lane's closed. Watercorp's on site there. Speed limit down to 40. Also doing works on West Coast Highway. That's both directions at Brighton Road, Scarborough. That's the latest traffic on Smooth FM Perth.

0: with your 11 o'clock news headlines. Good morning, I'm Emma Duxbury. We could see small businesses raise their prices from today to account for new laws that ban credit card surcharge fees. FPOS, Visa and MasterCard are among those included in the ban, with business owners forced to absorb the transaction charges themselves. Independent Payment Forum co-founder Brad Kelly says billions of dollars have been spent on the surcharges.
1: Those surcharges don't just magically disappear. It just becomes a bill that the merchant pays. So just expect that to be transferred over.
0: New modelling has predicted the federal government will fall 262,000 properties short of its housing goal due to a severe construction slowdown. According to Master Builders Australia, the budget tax changes and a fourth rate hike are behind the trend. The expected shortfall coincides with existing home values tumbling 1.2% across the nation's capital cities in September. A pilot suspected of stabbing his co-pilot in an attempt to crash an Israel-bound plane is now under arrest. The fly-to-buy plane was forced to make an emergency landing in Saudi Arabia 2 hours after taking off from Dubai. Passengers forced to intervene when the scuffle broke out in the cockpit. Israel's defence minister is labelling the incident an attempted terror attack. The Electoral Commission is warning AI is posing a growing threat to democracy. In a submission to a parliamentary inquiry, the Commission has flagged significant risks to election integrity as generated content and deepfakes flood social media feeds. The agency says it's considering mandatory labelling for AI-generated political ads. And a new survey has found nearly two-thirds of Australians believe we're becoming more disconnected from each other. A survey by Mental Health Australia has found only 21% of people feel very connected to their friends, family or community. Updating sport, North Melbourne captain Nick Larkey says he's confident whoever becomes the new Kangaroos coach will be the right fit for the club. The team had their best and fairest awards last night, with Harry Sheezel winning the Sid Barker medal for a third time, while Marcus Bontempelli has tied Scott West for the most Charles Sutton medals at the Western Bulldogs' best and fairest, claiming the top honour for a seventh time. To cricket, Australia has won the third one-day against South Africa under the DLS method after rain interrupted play. And the winner of the 2026 Men's Stall Gift has been suspended from competition for 12 months after failing a drug test.
2: Smooth weather.
0: A possible morning shower today, heading for tops of 20 degrees. Sunny tomorrow with highs of 24. Blue skies Saturday, partly cloudy on Sunday. And that's the latest on Smooth.
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0: 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Belinda Carlisle as well. 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Anastasia on next for you. I'm out of love. It's Smooth.
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0: That's a beautiful song. Baby Steps, Olivia Dean at Smooth FM. She'd be about to board a flight to Australia, I dare say. She's got some gigs over the next couple of weeks on the East Coast. First one's Monday night in Melbourne. Nearly time for lunch. 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

0: 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And if you're wearing something that's appropriate to do a bit of a twirl, what a song to be able to do it to. ABBA, Voulez-vous for it. Let's get into a Thursday afternoon. I'll be with you for another hour here at Smooth.
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20: Perth's traffic on Smooth.
21: G'day, a truck crash has Kwinana Freeway closed in the southbound lanes at Mundajong Road, Baldivis. Emergency crews are there working. The traffic's heavy on the approach back to around Anketil Road, slowing northbound Thomas Road through Rowley Road to congestion on Baldivis Road and Mundajong Road as a result. Looking okay on Mitchell Freeway both ways around Osborne Park. There are emergency works, Wanneroo Road northbound at Warwick Road. The left lane's closed, Watercorp's on site there. The works are complete now, West Coast Highway at Brighton Road, Scarborough. That's the latest traffic on Smooth FM Perth.

0: Good afternoon, it's Mike Humphrey with you. Small businesses have been warned they may need to increase their prices as new laws banning card surcharge fees come into effect. The move is designed to help make costs clearer for customers, and it is hoped it will save people money. But businesses will still have to pay a processing fee, and restaurateur Luke Mangan says though they can't pass it on directly, most businesses can't absorb that.
1: They will on-charge that in increasing the coffee price or a glass of wine or a piece of, you know, main course. So that will happen without a doubt. And if small business does not do that, they will go broke.
0: Home values in Australia have fallen by 5% from their peak in March, with Sydney and Melbourne leading the downturn. According to Cotality, the national property slump has stretched to 6 months after a 1.1% fall in September. Sydney has taken the biggest hit, with prices now 8.6% below their February peak. New research shows Australian households face a postcode lottery when it comes to lowering their energy costs. Victoria and New South Wales were the top-performing states, while Queensland and Western Australia were toward the bottom. The Energy Efficiency Council says jurisdictions with electrification policies were able to deliver the most savings to customers. Overseas, the UK's Prime Minister has named Iran as likely having played a role in a suspected terror plot targeting an RAF base. The site has been used by the US as part of its recent military operations in the Middle East. And a last-minute court decision in the US has delayed the execution of a woman in Tennessee. Krista Pike has spent 30 years in prison for the murder of a classmate, and she was due to be the first woman executed in the states in at least 200 years. A review has been requested into whether relevant factors were considered in her sentencing. Updating sport, and Marcus Bontempelli has won a record-equalling seventh Charles Sutton medal at the Western Bulldogs Best and Fairest. He's now tied with Scott West for the most Best and Fairest honours. North Melbourne star Harry Sheezel has become the youngest player to win three Sid Barker medals following his triumph at the Kangaroos Awards night. Wallabies centre Hunter Paisami has been suspended for 2 weeks for a high tackle, which saw him yellow-carded late in their win over the Springboks. And Australia has won the third and final one-day international in South Africa by 45 runs.
2: Smooth weather. A cloudy day today, heading for tops of 20 degrees. Sunny tomorrow with highs of 24. And much the same forecast for Saturday, sunny and 24 degrees. And that's the latest on Smooth.
3: I've got one of those songs coming up for you where you stop and think, oh, this is such a great song. It's from NXS. I'll get it on after this one.
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0: He's such a great entertainer. At Smooth FM, it's Robbie Williams. I mean, obviously a great singer, but he's such a showman, and he's funny too. Hello, it's Ty. Good to have you with me. I got more tunes lined up for you next. Stick around. This is Smooth.
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13: Petey, what are you doing down there?
14: Digging.
13: I can see that. Why?
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13: I can't see you anymore.
14: 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Wow. Is this a stormwater drain?
13: 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Talk to the Pet Barn team about the right nutrition and get that feed good feeling today.
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0: Smooth Perth's Feel Good Work Day with Prince Little Red Corvette. Nice to have you with me. And good news, last couple of days of the Perth Royal Show, the weather's going to be nice, sunny and 24 tomorrow. Saturday, sunny and 23. Very good. Queen for you next, continuing the feel-good tunes for you at Smooth Perth.
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0: 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Simon Diaz in next. What he's going to do for you is two things. 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
15: Perth's traffic on Smooth.
16: Got some delays with a crash on Kwinana Freeway. It's closed southbound at Mundijong Road. Baldivis emergency crews are on site there. Traffic's heavy on the approach back to Anketil Road and northbound slowing up Thomas Road through Rolly Road. Also a crash on Reed Highway. It's westbound at Erindale Road, Balcatta. That left lane's being closed by incident response. We got police and towing on site there. Emergency works today for Wanneroo Road, northbound at Warwick Road, Marangaroo. That left lane is closed. Watercourse on site, speed limit down to 40. That's the latest traffic on Smooth FM Perth. We'll be right back.

0: I'm Marianne Harris. 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
1: Every time you tap, those little surcharges add up. 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So whether you're at the supermarket, paying bills, or buying a cup of coffee, price you see is the price you pay.
0: Having said that, we're being warned to expect price increases on products as a result. Restaurateur Luke Mangan says businesses will have no choice.
2: They will on-charge that in increasing the coffee price. That will happen without a doubt. And if small business does not do that, they will go broke.
0: Overseas, and it can only be described as terror in the skies. A Fly Dubai aircraft carrying 174 passengers took a dramatic 14,000 feet drop over Saudi Arabia after one pilot allegedly stabbed the other mid-flight. In a true act of bravery, passengers and crew managed to detain the attacker after the injured pilot unlocked the cabin door, with the plane landing safely. In social media videos, passengers can be heard screaming and praying. The incident is being described as a potential terror attack, the offender now in police custody. The Israeli Prime Minister has met with passengers caught up in the mid-air crisis, applauding all those involved. And St Mary's Cathedral in Sydney has launched an $11 million restoration to finally fill its empty sandstone plinths before Pope Leo comes to Sydney in 2028. To sport, and St Kilda has re-signed emerging midfielder Hugo Garcia through until 2029. The 21-year-old played every game this year and was ranked in the AFL's top 10 for clearances. Brisbane will hold its best and fairest vote count tonight. Will Ashcroft and Lachie Neal are among the favourites to win the Merritt Murray Medal. Both midfielder polled well in the Brownlow Medal count last week before becoming triple premiership players. And a visit from the Stork for Jordan Dawson, who's going to be a dad for the first time. This milestone bringing joy to the Adelaide skipper after a difficult personal year.
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0: A cloudy day today, heading for a top of 20, sunny tomorrow with highs of 24 degrees, and much the same forecast for Saturday, sunny and 24. And that's the latest on Smooth. 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
4: What do they say? A pinch and a punch for the first day of the month, 1st of October. And Uncle Cracker's going to help us drift away soon on Smooth FM. Hello, Simon Diaz here. But right now, let's start with more music. Let's talk.

0: Drifting Away. It feels good, doesn't it, with Uncle Cracker on Smooth. Loving the music on a Thursday. Less Talk 2. And Harry Styles is here next month and December 2, isn't he? In Australia, One Direction's coming up and Everything But The Girl. We're missing next.
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0: Love a Thursday. The weekend's looking a lot closer from here. What a great song. Let's continue. More music and Let's Talk all afternoon here at Smooth. We're checking in. Yes, we are next with the latest Smooth news.
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11: Perth's traffic on Smooth.
12: Still some big delays with a crash on Kwinana Freeway. It's closed southbound at Mundijong Road in Baldivis. Emergency crews are on site there. It's heavy on the approach back to Thomas Road. Maybe consider exiting at Thomas Road. Slowing northbound 2 through Anchortail Road. Some delays with a crash reported Albany Highway in East Victoria Park. Southbound after Miller Street. Mitchell Freeway is looking good both ways around Osborne Park. You've got congestion for Reed Highway. East and westbound at Erindale Road, Balcatta. Slowing on Roe Highway. Northbound at Tonkin Highway. That's the latest traffic on Smooth FM Perth. We'll be right back.

0: I'm Marianne Harris. Good afternoon. Cafes, restaurants and other small businesses are urging people not to blame them for higher prices, sparked by today's changes to card processing fees. Businesses can no longer add a surcharge, but many warn they can't absorb the fee from the bank and will have no choice but to increase costs. Labor MP Jerome Laxalle is defending the changes, saying surcharges had to go.
1: 84 to 90% of businesses who do not surcharge will save money, and that adds up to $910 million a year for businesses because of lower interchange rates, right? So the businesses that do surcharge, some will incorporate that surcharge into their price, some will absorb it.
0: But senior Liberal MP James Patterson says Labor can't be trusted.
2: I encourage everyone who goes out to buy a coffee to check, is it in fact cheaper? And if so, how much cheaper is it compared to what you paid for yesterday or the week before or the month before? Don't forget, this is the Prime Minister that also told you that your mortgages would be cheaper.
0: Police are urging people to be vigilant and double-check bank details over the phone when making transfers, particularly large ones. This comes after the Federal Police stopped $465 million in fraudulent bank transfers as part of a crackdown on business email scams. Officials warn cyber criminals are increasingly intercepting corporate emails and altering payment details for major transactions. A judge will next week hand down a verdict for three Mexican men accused of murdering two Australian brothers. Jake and Callum Robinson were killed in April 2024 in what prosecutors allege was a robbery gone wrong. And today marks International Coffee Day, a day designed to celebrate the global significance of the popular beverage. Data shows more than 5 million Aussies visit a cafe daily for their caffeine hit. But Nestlé Australia says there's been a huge spike in sales of instant coffee as the cost of living pressures are forcing coffee lovers to rethink their spending habits amid rising cafe prices. To sport, and the countdown is on to this weekend's AFLW showdown. Port's Matilda Schultz says she wants to see the fans out in force.
3: Getting heaps of people here on a Saturday night is going to be so important, not just for the game on Saturday night, but for like the AFLW as a whole.
0: Meanwhile, Bobby Hill's search for a new club continues. The 26-year-old Norm Smith medalist wants another chance at AFL level after parting ways with Collingwood due to off-field issues. And North Melbourne captain Nick Larkey is backing the club's leaders to find the right candidate for the Kangaroos' coaching position.
4: Smooth weather.
0: A cloudy day today, heading for a top of 20, sunny tomorrow with highs of 24 degrees, and much the same forecast for Saturday, sunny and 24. And that's the latest on Smooth. 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

0: What a song. Kate Bush running up that hill and Sienna Spiro. What a stunner. Great Expectation. Her new E here at Smooth. Her sold out shows next year too. Wish I got tickets. This is Smooth. More music and less talk all Thursday. A dance floor fave from our old school disco coming up from Gloria Gaynor. A little Fast Love in minutes for you.
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0: Yeah, it's the Feel Good Mix you know and love. And guess what? There's plenty more coming up for our Thursday Arvo. More music, less talk on Smooth after we check that traffic and news at 3. It's minutes away.
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18: Perth's traffic on Smooth.
19: There is a crash in Baldivis. As a result, Kwinana Freeway is closed southbound at Mundijong Road. Emergency services are on site. Traffic is heavy back to around Thomas Road because of that. Further back, freeway southbound, so city to Mill Point Road, then Belia Drive to Russell Road. Freeway northbound, Anchortel Road through to Russell Road. A few cars in the city, then Caranup Road through to Warwick Road. Not too bad on the Graham Farmer Freeway. Looking pretty good too in the Northbridge Tunnel in both directions. And that's the latest traffic on Smooth FM Perth.

0: Yes, good afternoon. Passengers are being warned of potential chaos this coming long weekend as Jetstar customer service staff across Australia walk off the job. About 1,000 Australian service union members working at major Australian terminals will strike for 1 hour tomorrow. The affected airports include Sydney, Melbourne, Adelaide, Brisbane and Cairns. For the first time in 25 years, thousands of doctors are walking off the job across public hospitals in Victoria this afternoon. The strike is over pay and dangerous work conditions where some doctors are working 16-hour shifts. Footage from the attempted plane hijacking overseas reveals passengers screaming in fear as their plane dropped 14,000 feet in 30 seconds after an incident in the cockpit. The Fly Dubai plane was travelling from Dubai to Tel Aviv with over 170 passengers on board when one of the pilots allegedly stabbed the other. Passengers and crew members bravely took down the offender, who is now in police custody. So far, no motive for the attack has been given. Nearly two-thirds of Australians believe we're becoming a more self-isolated population. A survey by Mental Health Australia found only 21% of respondents felt highly connected to their friends and family. Here's Chief Executive Carolyn Nikoloski.
1: We're feeling pretty stretched in our day-to-day lives at the moment. We've got busy schedules. We're living in a time of global uncertainty and change. And in that context, it can be really hard for people to make the time to prioritise the connections that they need.
0: And Queen Mary has slipped into Australia with King Frederick to attend a private memorial service for her father, Professor John Donaldson. No public engagements have been scheduled for their stay. To sport, and it's being reported Chris Fagan is set to depart Brisbane after leading the club to a premiership three-peat. The Herald Sun reporting the 65-year-old has told Lions officials he's ready to move on. He finishes up despite having 1 year left on his contract. Australia has won the third and final one-day international in South Africa by 45 runs after rain brought an early end to the match. And Wallabies centre Hunter Paisami has been handed a two-match ban for his high tackle against the Springboks.
2: Smooth weather.
0: We've seen a cloudy day today with a top of 20 going down to 10 degrees overnight. Sunny tomorrow with highs of 24 and much the same forecast for Saturday, sunny and 24 degrees. And that's the latest on Smooth. 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
3: Thanks, Marianne. Tonight in Nine News Perth at 6, the 31-ton humpback whale carcass finally removed from City Beach. We are there every step of the way. See our pictures at 6. And an Australian couple on the flight from Dubai to Tel Aviv involved in a hijacking, how hero passengers foiled the attack.
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5: She's still the queen of pop, quite a few VMAs the other day. Madonna's coming up as We Feel Good after 3 and Happy 2 on Smooth. 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
5: 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Madonna's coming up as We Feel Good after.

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0: It was a mighty album, wasn't it? Off the Wall, Michael Jackson, Rock With You on Smooth. More music with a little traffic, then less talk from Billy Joel. And as promised, the Queen of Pop.
1: Perth's traffic on Smooth.
2: The crash on the Quinana Freeway, it's closed southbound at Mundijong Road in Valdivis with emergency services on site, and a traffic hazard with debris on Tonkin Highway northbound after Guildford Road in Bayswater affecting the centre lane. Quinana Freeway busy, Axtell Road to Russell Road inbound, Freeway north in the city narrows to Hay Street, now outbound on the Mitchell, Stevenson Avenue to Warwick Road. Slow from Hay Street out of the city to Mill Point Road on the Quinana, Billier Drive to Russell Road, and heavy from Mortimer Road to Mundijong Road. And Tonkin Highway busy in both directions at Was Parade East. That's the latest traffic on Smooth FM Perth.
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14: Perth's traffic on Smooth.
15: A truck rollover, Kwinana Beach Road southbound after Port Road, Kwinana Beach, with grain scattered across all lanes. Westbound traffic being diverted by the eastbound lane with emergency services on site. And a crash on the Kwinana Freeway, closed southbound at Mundajong Road in Baldivis, and heavy traffic queuing back past Mortimer Road, exit at Thomas Road to avoid it. It's looking busy on the Kwinana Angstall Road to Russell Road inbound and queuing from Mill Point Road to the city to Hay Street. Outbound on the Mitchell Freeway, Stevenson Avenue to Warwick Road, slow from Hay Street out to Mill Point Road on the Kwinana, Billia Drive to Russell Road. That's the latest traffic on Smooth FM Perth. We'll be right back.

0: Paris, good afternoon. Hospitality businesses are pleading with Australians not to blame them for an increase in prices today. Many retailers will add the increased cost of a ban on charging card surcharges to the price of goods and services. Australian Restaurant and Cafe Association Chief Executive Wes Lambert says it puts small businesses in an awkward position.
1: Don't blame us, blame the RBA. When prices in your favourite small businesses and cafes and restaurants and retailers go up, ultimately the small business had nothing to do with it.
0: The New South Wales Premier has taken a swipe at federal and interstate counterparts, saying all governments need to rein in their spending. Government spending is now in the spotlight after mortgage holders were hit with the fourth interest rate rise of the year. Meanwhile, the federal government is denying claims many borrowers using its 5% deposit scheme are now in negative equity. Labor says more than 100,000 first-home buyers have accessed the program over the past year. The opposition claims many of those buyers now owe more than their home is worth as property prices tumble. Prime Minister Anthony Albanese arguing the issue was worse under the former coalition government.
2: There are less people in negative equity now from the latest figures than there were under the former government around 2000 during the last decade.
0: Up to 10,000 doctors from public hospitals have walked off the job in Victoria this afternoon. Last-minute discussions have failed to resolve their dispute with the state government, fighting for better pay and working hours, with the majority of doctors claiming long hours are making their shifts dangerous. And Sean Diddy Combs is apparently heading back to solitary confinement amid claims he's been receiving VIP treatment. Word is the disgraced rapper has been living it up behind bars with premium liquor, phones, pizza and massages. Brisbane Lions Triple Premiership coach Chris Fagan will finish on the highest possible note after deciding to step down. The 65-year-old has told the Lions he's ready to move on despite 1 year remaining on his contract. AFL great Rory Sloan thinks Nathan Buckley would be a perfect fit as North Melbourne's coach. Buckley is among the final five in the running to replace Alistair Clarkson at the Kangaroos. Sloan telling the Footy Fix podcast he hopes the former Magpies coach gets the job.
3: Gee, I'd love to see Bucks back in a coaching role again. If you talk about shin boners, I think there's no one that epitomises that more than Bucks and the way he played. And I can imagine him coaching that team to some success too.
0: And cricketers Cam Green and Matt Renshaw have picked up injury concerns ahead of the highly anticipated test series in South Africa.
4: Smooth weather.
0: We've seen a cloudy day today with a top of 20 going down to 10 degrees overnight. Sunny tomorrow with highs of 24 and much the same forecast for Saturday, sunny and 24 degrees. And that's the latest on Smooth. 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
5: Thanks, Marianne. Tonight in Nine News Perth at 6, the 31-ton humpback whale carcass finally removed from City Beach. We are there every step of the way. See our pictures at 6. And an Australian couple on the flight from Dubai to Tel Aviv involved in a hijacking, how hero passengers foiled the attack.
6: I was just sure I was going to die.
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7: 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Kylie Minogue's playing soon, Lionel Richie. But right now, it's more music with less talk and Janet Jackson. Smooth.

0: Yeah, it's the city's rhythm of the night. Corona there. Tomorrow night from 7, the doors open. It's commercial-free 2 hours, Smooth's old school disco. That'll make you feel good all the way home now. With Simon Diaz, traffic check, then it's Queen. And we're heading to that boogie wonderland. How cool's this before 5? With Earth, Wind and Fire.
1: Perth's traffic on Smooth.
2: A bit going on at the moment with a couple of vehicle rollovers, Wellington Street and Plain Street, East Perth, and also Hay Street closed westbound, the freeway overpass in the city. Truck rollover, Quinana Beach Road southbound after Port Beach Road, Quinana Beach, rain scattered across all lanes, westbound traffic being diverted by the eastbound lane. And also a crash on the Quinana Freeway, it's closed southbound at Mundajong Road in Baldivis, with heavy traffic queuing back past Mortimer Road. And a crash on Reed Highway westbound before Erindale Road, Balcatta, in the right emergency lane. That's the latest traffic on Smooth FM Perth.
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10: Vehicle rollovers, Wellington Street, Plain Street in East Perth and Hay Street closed westbound at the freeway overpass in the city. Truck rollover, Kwinana Beach Road southbound after Port Road, Kwinana Beach. And also a breakdown, Canning Highway southbound at Birdwood Avenue in Como, blocking the right lane. Another breakdown, Armidale Road eastbound before Tonkin Highway in Forestfield. Left lane is blocked there. And crash cleared from the Kwinana Freeway. It's reopened southbound at Mundajong Road in Baldivis. Remains heavy on approach back to Mortimer Road. That's the latest traffic on Smooth FM Perth.

0: Morris, good afternoon. Cafes, restaurants and other small businesses are urging people not to blame them for higher prices, sparked by today's changes to card processing fees. Businesses can no longer add a surcharge, but many warn they can't absorb the fee from the bank and have no choice but to raise prices. Labor MP Jerome Laxalle is defending the changes, saying surcharges had to go.
1: 84 to 90% of businesses who do not surcharge will save money, and that adds up to $910 million a year for businesses because of lower interchange rates, right? So the businesses that do surcharge, some will incorporate that surcharge into their price, some will absorb it.
0: But Senior Liberal MP James Patterson says Labor can't be trusted.
2: I encourage everyone who goes out to buy a coffee to check, is it in fact cheaper? And if so, how much cheaper is it compared to what you paid for yesterday or the week before or the month before? Don't forget, this is the Prime Minister that also told you that your mortgages would be cheaper.
0: A teenager in the Northern Territory is facing 13 charges relating to violent extremist material. That material included videos of the 2019 Christchurch terror attack, as well as white supremacist attacks in the US. The 16-year-old Army cadet will return to court next month. As of today, there are changes to the COVID-19 vaccination. The vaccine's no longer free for all Aussies, but is still available at no cost to vulnerable groups. Infectious disease expert Professor Paul Griffin says there's still a small number of COVID-related hospitalisations and deaths among older Aussies.
3: It's now going to be funded on the National Immunisation Program. And for those at highest risk, for those over 75, it's actually even every 6 months or so, so even more frequent than the flu vaccine for those people.
0: And Ella Langley has hit back at the haters after her song Choosin' Texas beat out Mariah Carey to claim the longest number one song in history. The country star saying she's proud of who she is and how she got there. To sport, and the countdown is on to this weekend's AFLW showdown. Port's Matilda Scholes says she wants to see the fans out in force.
4: Getting heaps of people here on a Saturday night is going to be so important, not just for the game on Saturday night, but for like the AFLW as a whole.
0: Meanwhile, Bobby Hill's search for a new club continues. The 26-year-old Norm Smith medalist wants another chance at AFL level after parting ways with Collingwood due to off-field issues. And North Melbourne captain Nick Larkey is backing the club's leaders to find the right candidate for the Kangaroos coaching job.
5: Smooth weather.
0: We've seen a cloudy day today with a top of 20 going down to 10 degrees overnight. Sunny tomorrow with highs of 24 and much the same forecast for Saturday, sunny and 24 degrees. And that's the latest on Smooth. Now let's see what's leading tonight's stories on Nine News.
6: Thanks, Marianne. Tonight in Nine News Perth at 6, the 31-ton humpback whale carcass finally removed from City Beach. We are there every step of the way. See our pictures at 6. And an Australian couple on the flight from Dubai to Tel Aviv involved in a hijacking, how hero passengers foiled the attack.
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8: We've reached that magical number, 5 o'clock. Hopefully it means home time for you. Hi, it's Karen. Let's get straight into more music and less talk with Savage Garden.

0: Such a good song for carpool karaoke. Elton John and Kiki D. Don't go breaking my heart on Smooth. Thanks so much for joining us. It's Karen time for more music and less talk that feels good. We'll get on Club Nouveau's Lean On Me after this.
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2: Crashes on Tonkin Highway northbound before Nangara Road, Kalakabadi, Canning Highway southbound at Birdwood Avenue in Como, and Cargottage Road at Orton Road in Byford. Vehicle rollover, Hay Street closed westbound at the freeway overpass in the city, and a truck rollover, Kwinana Beach Road southbound after Port Road, Kwinana Beach. And breakdown, Grand Farmer Freeway eastbound after Great Eastern Highway in Rivervale, and also a breakdown on Amador Road eastbound before Tonkin Highway in Forestfield. The left lane is blocked there with slow traffic on approach. That's the latest traffic on Smooth FM Perth.
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0: 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Hello, it's Karen. 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
21: Crash on Tonkin High, northbound before Nangara Road, Kalakabadi in the left emergency lane with debris scattered across all lanes. Truck rollover, Quinana Beach Road southbound after Port Road, Quinana Beach. Rain scattered across all lanes. Westbound traffic being diverted by the eastbound lane. And a breakdown, Graham Farm Freeway eastbound after Great Eastern Highway, Rivervale, blocking the right lane with heavy traffic on approach. Busy Freeway north in the city, narrows to Hay Street, outbound on the Mitchell, Cedric Street to Warwick Road, Sly Hay Street out to Mill Point Road on the Quinana, Billy Drive to Russell Road, and heavy Mortimer Road to Mundajong Road. That's the latest traffic on Smooth FM Perth.

0: I'm Marianne Harris. Good evening. The Reserve Bank says buyers using the 5% deposit scheme are among the most likely to be in negative equity. More than 100,000 have accessed the program since its expansion to higher income earners. The RBA says recent borrowers are the most likely to owe more than their house is worth amid falling property prices. Liberal leader Angus Taylor says many of these buyers are poorer as a result.
1: They've done their money. They've gone backwards since they've bought a house. This is the great Australian dream turning into a nightmare. And that's what we're seeing time and time again under this Labor government.
0: Passengers are being warned of potential chaos this coming long weekend as Jetstar customer service staff ramp up their industrial action. Around 1,000 Australian service union members working at major Australian terminals will hold one-hour stop work meetings and cease non-essential duties. The affected airports include Sydney, Melbourne, Adelaide, Brisbane and Cairns. Officials in Saudi Arabia are interrogating a pilot who stabbed his colleague in the cockpit of a flight to Israel with 170 passengers on board, including two Aussies. The injured pilot unlocked the cabin door, allowing passengers and crew members to take down the offender. Two off-duty pilots safely landed the plane after it violently plunged 14,000 feet in 30 seconds. Israeli officials believe they prevented a 9/11-style attack. Today marks the start of Breast Cancer Awareness Month. Australians are being urged to take advantage of a free breast screen, which is quick and could in fact save a life. And the Communications Minister has been named in the Times list of 100 influential stars. After a year of censorship accusations and travel scandals, Annika Wells has been recognised as shaping the future and defining the next generation of leadership. To sport, and Brisbane coach Chris Fagan is going out on top, announcing his retirement days after leading the Lions to a third straight premiership. The 65-year-old transformed Brisbane from a battling side to an AFL powerhouse in his 10-year reign. He steps away with a year to run on his contract. Melbourne vice-captain Jack Viney is weighing up requesting a trade to West Coast or Essendon. The 32-year-old has 2 years left on his contract with the Demons but was told to explore his options. And former Wallaby Nathan Charles has been diagnosed with MND at the age of 37.
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0: We've seen a cloudy day today with a top of 20, going down to 10 degrees overnight. Sunny tomorrow with highs of 24, and much the same forecast for Saturday, sunny and 24 degrees. And that's the latest on Smooth. 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
3: Thanks, Marianne. Right now on Nine News Perth, the 31-ton humpback whale carcass finally removed from City Beach. We're there every step of the way. See our pictures at 6. And hero passengers foil a hijacking on a flight from Dubai to Tel Aviv.
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0: On Smooth Perth, it's Bachelor Girl, Buses and Trains. Hello, it's Karen. A gorgeous sunny day for us tomorrow, 24 degrees out top. For the weekend, sunny on Saturday, 24, and partly cloudy and 21 on Sunday. We're continuing more music and less talking minutes with some John Farnham.
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0: So good to play Nelly Furtado. I'm like a bird on smooth and the Bee Gees. You should be dancing, helping us feel good. Hi, it's Karen. We'll take a look at the traffic for the final time tonight and then let's get back into more music and less talk with some Tears for Fears.
1: Perth's traffic on smooth.
2: Taking a final check at the roads across town this evening. Watch out for a breakdown that's just rocked up in Morley, Tonkin Highway southbound after Reed Highway. The earlier breakdown's cleared in Rivervale, Graham Farmer Freeway eastbound after Great Eastern Highway. Also crash cleared in Kalakabadi with traffic flowing Tonkin Highway northbound before Nangarra Road. But keep in mind the earlier truck rollover still impacting Kwinana Beach Road southbound after Port Road with grain scattered across the lane and some diversions in place. So continue seeking an alternate route through the area. That's the latest traffic on Smooth FM Perth.
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0: great song for us on Smooth. Hello, it's Karen. Lovely to have you with us tonight. Looking forward to continuing more music and less talk that feels good with some Taylor Swift. Love Story isn't too far away. We'll hear from Mojo and Mariah Carey. I hope you can stick around.
1: Bernadette, is that you purring or is there a bulldozer downstairs?
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1: You're on the food from Pet Barn, right?
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1: 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Wait, are you feeling good?
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1: 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Took off up the curtains. I think that new food's really working for her, actually.
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0: Hello, it's Karen tonight on Smooth. So wrapped for Madonna. What an incredible result at the VMA Awards on Monday our time. 7 awards in total, including Artist of the Year. Amazing. 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

0: 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Because I gotta have faith. I gotta have faith.
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0: We're playing more music and less talk on Smooth with Michael Jackson, The Way You Make Me Feel, and Mariah Carey, Always Be My Baby. Hello, it's Karen. Lovely to have your company tonight. Hope you've had a lovely day. Always nice to know the weekend is almost here, kicking off with our Smooth Old School Disco tomorrow night from 7 with Simon Disco Diaz. Plenty of ABBA on the playlist tomorrow night. In fact, I've got Honey Honey for you very shortly.
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0: So many fabulous songs for us tonight here on Smooth. Hope you're enjoying them too. Cameron Daddo returns after 9 o'clock tonight, a really lovely way to wind down at the end of your day. Before then, though, plenty more feel-good tunes, including Kylie's What Do I Have to Do? And we'll hear from Irene Cara with Flashdance. What a feeling.
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13: Petey, what are you doing down there?
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13: I can see that. Why?
14: Ate some food from Pet Barn and now I feel so strong.
13: I can't see you anymore.
14: 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Wow. Is this a stormwater drain?
13: I'm leaving. Talk to the Pet Barn team about the right nutrition and get that feed-good feeling today.
0: We're playing more music and less talk that feels good tonight. Hi, it's Karen. Looking forward to Kylie Minogue soon, and here's one from Billy Joel. Tell her about it. Smooth.

0: There's Blue All Rise on Smooth Perth and Diana Ross Upside Down. Hello, it's Karen. Sunny and 24 degrees tomorrow. Saturday looking good too, 24 and 21 partly cloudy on Sunday. In minutes, we'll get on some feel good from Huey Lewis in the news.
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0: More music and less talk on Smooth. Has your day flown? Can't believe it's almost 9 o'clock already. Not sure how that happened, but here we are. And Cameron Daddo's ready to take over with some gorgeous songs tonight. Alicia Keys, Fallen, also some Hall & Oates. And Wilson Phillips, Have a Lovely Evening.
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7: Bernadette, is that you purring or is there a bulldozer downstairs?
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9: 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October 1 came around pretty fast. What's the rush, dude? We'll get some cruisy inspo on from Wilson Phillips. Nothing better than a sing-along to wash away the day. And this Love Now from Wet, Wet, Wet.
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0: 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Spandau Ballet, True. We like playing that one for you. I'm excited to play one of the best live duets recorded.
1: Yep.
0: The one. Elton John. George Michael. Don't Let the Sun Go Down on Me is soon. And A Dirty Dancing Fave before 10. All the good oil. We've got it all on Smooth. Stay with me.
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0: So good. Cameron Daddo looking after your nighttime playlist here on Smooth. Huge day for baristas around town today, celebrating International Coffee Day. Thanks for keeping us caffeinated. 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Mucho, mucho thanks. And we pay it forward next with Cindy Lauper.
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0: 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As we begin to tie a bow on the night together, it's Cameron Daddo with some iconic voices on the way. 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

0: Feeling good with the cars, let's drive. Tom Cruise's new movie, Digger, is out in cinemas, getting a lot of publicity. No spoilers from those who have seen it, including our own Richard Wilkins. It was shot in a format called VistaVision. There are only 5 projectors in the world that can show it in that format. Not sure what the purpose of that is, but, lucky Melbourne has one of them at the Sun Theatre in Yarraville. Perfect for film buffs to geek out with, as Tom Cruise would want you to. In any format, I'm keen to see it. Cam Datto back with some homegrown love from John Farnham and Human Nature before 11. Right here on Smooth. Keep it here.
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13: Barnadette, is that you purring or is there a bulldozer downstairs?
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0: 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Sometimes we just need a song to pause, reflect and enjoy together. So here's Whitney's perfect rendition of Dolly Parton's I Will Always Love You.
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0: More music, let's talk. Cam Dado on Smooth. We know that one always lifts the mood. Robbie Williams, Angels. And evidently the powers that be have known this for a little while. Now we can officially say Robbie Williams will be in Australia this time next month. What? Ready to play at the Melbourne Cup and then his Britpop shows across the country. Yes. Quietly, I think Robbie just loves springtime in our country. Fantastic to see so many of our favourite artists coming before the end of the year too. Plenty more Smooth sing-alongs before midnight as well. Gosh, it's a fun night on Smooth.
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0: Well, that's how we do it. And that's how we wrap up the first night of October. Hello, Friday. Cameron Daddo back tomorrow night from 9, right after Smooth's Old School Disco with Simon Diaz. Party it up, dude. Before I go, this quick positivity from Pharrell Williams. He said, you don't have failures. You have research and development. You just have to change your perspective. There's no such thing as a failure. As always, make sure you dream big. And thanks for listening to Smooth. Bye for now.
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2: Perth's traffic on Smooth.
3: Good morning. The overnight roadworks, Mitchell Freeway, northbound entry and exit ramps between Stevenson Avenue and Karen Up Road, they're complete. Everything is back open through there. To the freeways, Freeway southbound is moving well. Kwinana Freeway, northbound, a rebuilding at the Mortimer Road and Thomas Road merges. At a pretty good run on the Graham Farmer Freeway and in the Northbridge Tunnel, waking up a little bit, Patterson Road, northbound at Mandurah Road in Kwinana Beach and Rockingham Road at Anchortel Road in Naval Base. And that's the latest traffic on Smooth FM Perth.

0: Good morning, Amelia Roberhart with your 5:30 news. Questions remain over why a co-pilot stabbed his captain mid-flight between Dubai and Israel. The Israeli Prime Minister claiming the Fly Dubai pilot had undergone Islamist radical indoctrination, while the United Arab Emirates is running its own investigation. Foreign Minister Penny Wong's confirmed a Sydney couple, Stephen and Carol Moss, were among the passengers. Anthony Albanese's urged new Greens leader David Shoebridge to go after One Nation instead of the government. Mr Shoebridge wants the Greens to replace Labor as Australia's main progressive voice. The PM says the party is still a protest movement and attacks on Labor cost it a seat at the last election. To overseas, a woman on death row in the United States is still alive after two failed lethal injections. Krista Pike was said to be the first woman executed in Tennessee in 200 years over the 1996 murder of a classmate. Her legal team say she was taken to hospital after both attempts failed. And regional communities across the country have had a win, with the Commonwealth Bank promising to keep all 281 of its regional branches open till at least December 2030. The bank will also spend $140 million upgrading branches nationwide.
1: Tick off your morning to-do list at BP with barista coffee and breakfast snacks. Turn into BP and it's tick. Done.
0: Updating sport, Isaac Heaney's won the Sydney Swans best and fairest even after sitting out the last three games on suspension. Heaney, Chad Warner, Nick Blakey, James Jordan and Riley Bice were all banned in August for breaching club standards and none attended the awards. Melbourne's Jack Viney's home in Victoria after meeting with West Coast. The 32-year-old's attracting interest from the Eagles and Essendon after being told he's not in the Demons' midfield plans for next year despite having 2 years left on his contract. Meanwhile, Will Ashcroft has capped off a stellar year by winning his first Merritt Murray Medal as Brisbane's best and fairest player.
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0: 24 and sunshine and blue skies for Perth today. 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
3: 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We have made it to Friday. It is the More Music Breakfast Show on Smooth. It's Kelly Golding here. Wonderful to have your company. I've got lots of feel-good music coming right your way. Let's get into it. This is a Friday song for sure. It's Irene Cara.

0: 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It's Kelly Golding playing more music and less talk for your Friday. 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We'll check the roads if you're heading into work now. And then the feel good music continues with John Parr on Smooth.
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1: On the Mitchell Freeway, it's building inbound around Warwick Road. Cronulla Freeway moving well for the moment. All clear Graham Palmer Freeway, Northbridge Tunnel at speed in both directions. Busy on Paterson Road northbound at Manta Road, Cronulla Beach. Also Rockingham Road around Axtell Road in Naval Base and up around Russell Road in Henderson. And basketball on tonight at RAC Arena, Perth Wildcats versus South East Melbourne Phoenix. Doors open at 6.30, tip-off is at 7.30. Expect extra congestion and foot traffic in the area on Wellington Street and Milligan Street in the city. That's the latest traffic on Smooth FM Perth.

0: Good morning, Amelia Robehart with your 6am news. The tax office is under pressure to back down on its decision to stop taking credit card payments. The change comes after new Reserve Bank rules outlawed card surcharges. The opposition wants the federal government to step in and make the ATO reverse the move. Penny Wong has confirmed two Australians were on board a plane bound for Israel that was hijacked mid-flight. Sydney couples Stephen and Carol Moss were on the Fly Dubai service, which was diverted after a fight broke out in the cockpit. Passengers and crew helped subdue the pilot who allegedly stabbed the captain. The foreign minister has thanked those who stopped the attack and helped everyone on board to safety. A Tennessee death row prisoner survived being given two doses of lethal injection drugs. Krista Pikes spent 30 years behind bars for killing a classmate and was set to become the first woman executed in the state in at least two centuries. She was still alive more than an hour after the drugs were administered and was rushed to hospital. An Aussie supermodel Miranda Kerr has sent Paris Fashion Week into a buzz after stepping back on the catwalk for the first time in nearly a decade. She surprised guests at Stella McCartney's show wearing a seafoam green jersey gown with dramatic shoulder pads.
1: Tick off your morning to-do list at BP with barista coffee and breakfast snacks. Turn into BP and it's tick done.
0: Updating sport, Isaac Heaney's claimed a third straight Sydney Swans best and fairest, despite a club-imposed ban ruling him out of the final three games of the season. He accepted the award by video, with the other four suspended players also absent from the night. Meanwhile, Will Ashcroft capped off a stellar year by winning his first Merritt Murray medal as Brisbane's best and fairest player. And Australia's Kim Birrell's won her first round match at the China Tennis Open, beating her Japanese opponent in straight sets.
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0: 24 and sunshine and blue skies for Perth today. 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
3: 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It is the More Music Breakfast Show. This is Smooth Perth. It is great to have your company. It's Kelly Golding here Friday ahead of a weekend. We love that, don't we? Let's get into the feel-good music. Here's John Parr.

0: Feeling good on Smooth. It is the More Music Breakfast Show with the Eurythmics. There must be an angel for Friday. Hi, it's Kelly Golding here. Great to have your company. Thanks for choosing Smooth. If you're listening on DAB in the car, we'll check the roads. Back soon with Gloria Gaynor for the drive.
1: Perth's traffic on Smooth.
2: A broken down truck on Roe Highway westbound after Tonkin Highway, Wattle Grove in the left emergency lane. It's building on the Mitchell Freeway inbound around Warwick Road merge. Runner Freeway slow at Ankstill Road. A better run up across Mattery Bridge in the Narrows through to the city. All clear Graham Farmer Freeway, Northbridge Tunnel at speed in both directions. Busy on Patterson Road around Mantra Oak, Runner Beach, Rockingham Road, Ankstill Road, Naval Base and up around Russell Road in Henderson. And otherwise, accident and incident free around the rest of the metro area for now. That's the latest traffic on Smooth FM Perth.

0: 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Kelly Golding here playing more music and less talk for breakfast for Friday ahead of another weekend. We've got Smooth's Old School Disco tonight too from 7 o'clock with Simon Diaz. Always fun. News is next. 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
1: Perth's traffic on Smooth.
6: broken down truck on Rye Highway westbound after Tonkin Highway, Wattle Grove in the left emergency lane. The Mitchell's Building inbound at Warwick Road merge. Cronulla Freeway slow around Anketell Road. Busy on Patterson Road northbound at Mandra Road, Cronulla Beach. Also Rockingham Road around Anketell Road in Noble Base and up around Russell Road in Henderson. And basketball on tonight at RAC Arena. Perth Wildcats versus the South Eastern Melbourne Phoenix. Tip off at 7:30. Doors open at 6:30. Expect extra congestion and foot traffic around Wellington Street and Milligan Street in the city. That's the latest traffic on Smooth FM Perth.

0: Good morning, Amelia Robehart with your 6:30 news. Investigations into the mid-air incident on a fly-to-buy plane over the Middle East have revealed that the co-pilot accused of trying to crash the flight had Islamist tendencies. Government officials saying they've uncovered personal material that indicates he had undergone radical indoctrination. It's understood he talked on social media about killing certain religions and had displayed jihadist ideology online. Australia's online safety watchdogs issued an urgent warning to parents that gaming platforms are not doing enough to protect children from sexual exploitation, violent content, and extremist material. A new online gaming transparency report that's out today has found popular platforms like Roblox, Fortnite, and Minecraft are too slow to act on complaints. The eSafety Commissioner, Julie Inham-Grant, says the platforms have some of the most high content moderation systems but aren't using them effectively. And the Commonwealth Bank's guaranteed all 281 of its regional branches will stay open till at least December 2030 in a boost for country towns. It's also putting $140 million towards upgrading branches across the country.
1: Tick off your morning to-do list at BP with barista coffee and breakfast snacks. 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
0: Updating sport, Zach Merritt's won his 7th Essendon Best and Fairest, matching the club record held by Bomber greats Bill Hutchinson and Dick Reynolds. The former skipper is tipped to ask for a trade to Hawthorn within the next week. Bailey Smith's won his first Kaji Greaves medal as Geelong's Best and Fairest, and Will Ashcroft capped off last week's premiership, winning the Merritt Murray medal as Brisbane's club champion. To cricket, and Australia's preparations for the first test against South Africa have been dealt a blow. Cameron Green in doubt due to abdominal strain.
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0: 24 and sunshine and blue skies for Perth today. 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
3: Good morning. It is the More Music Breakfast Show. Here she is, the Queen. It's Bennett, the devil you know. This is Smooth Perth. Good morning.

0: feeling good on Smooth Perth. It is the More Music Breakfast Show with Lady A for your Friday. Great to have your company. Beautiful day across Perth today. Sunny, 24 degrees. Similar conditions tomorrow too, and then partly cloudy on Sunday, dropping down to 21. Hope you've got a nice weekend planned. You might be heading away for the school holidays. Hope that's going well this week. We'll check those roads if you're heading into work. Then the Jacksons next on Smooth.
1: Perth's traffic on Smooth.
2: Broken down truck, Rye Highway westbound after Tonkin Highway, Wattle Grove in the left emergency lane. It's under speed on the Mitchell at Warwick Road inbound. Run up highway busy, Thomas Road to Anchortill Road. A better run up across Mount Hery Bridge in the Narrows, third of the city. All clear, Graham Farmer Freeway, Northbridge Tunnel moving well in both directions. Busy on Thomas Street around Aberdeen Road in West Perth heading south. Also Patterson Road northbound at Mandurah Road, Cronulla Beach. Rockingham Road around Anchortill Road in Naval Base. Also busy up around Russell Road in Henderson on all approaches. That's the latest traffic on Smooth FM Perth.

0: playing more music and less talk for breakfast across our great city this morning. It is great to have your company. Kelly Golding here. Almost 7 o'clock, can't believe it. Quick news update, then I've got a big one. Total Eclipse of the Heart. It's Bonnie Tyler coming up soon.
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1: Perth's traffic on Smooth.
17: broken down truck on Roe Highway westbound after Tonkin Highway, Wattle Grove in the left emergency lane. The Mitchell Freeway is under speed inbound around Warwick Road merge. Runner Freeway busy, Ankerdale Road. Better run up across Mount Hare Bridge in the Narrows through the city. And delays on Tonkin Highway northbound from Kelvin Road to Hale Road. Also West Coast Highway queuing at Scarborough Beach Road in Scarborough heading down the coast. And busy on Thomas Street, Rowan Aberdeen Road in West Perth, Patterson Road, Mount Road, Cronulla Beach and Rockingham Road, Ankerdale Road, Naval Base. That's the latest traffic on Smooth FM Perth.

0: Good morning, Amelia Robehart with your 7am news. Three Israeli passengers will receive Presidential Heroism Awards for their actions on a Fly Dubai flight yesterday. The Fly Dubai service carrying 174 passengers, including two Australians, plunged 14,000 feet after the co-pilot stabbed his captain and tried to crash the plane. The passengers subdued the attacker and the plane landed safely. The eSafety Commission has slammed major gaming platforms for failing to protect children from online harm. A new report out today has found the companies behind Roblox, Minecraft and Fortnite are relying on basic self-reporting rather than proactive tools to detect child exploitation and grooming. Commissioner Julie Inham-Grant says tech giants need to stop forcing parents and children to police their own safety. Overseas, and Tennessee's government's paused the state's remaining executions for 2026 and ordered an independent review after the failed attempt to put Krista Pike to death. Officials say the convicted murderer is in hospital in a critical condition and receiving life-saving treatment after surviving two syringes of lethal injection drugs. An Australian supermodel, Miranda Kerr, has caused a stir at Paris Fashion Week, returning to the runway for the first time in almost 10 years. She made a surprise appearance at Stella McCartney's show in a seafoam green jersey gown with bold shoulder pads.
1: Tick off your morning to-do list at BP with barista coffee and breakfast snacks. Turn into BP and it's tick done.
0: Updating sport, Isaac Heaney's claimed a third straight Sydney Swans best and fairest despite a club-imposed ban ruling him out of the final three games of the season. He accepted the award by video, with the four other suspended players also absent. Bailey Smith won his first Kaji Greaves medal as Geelong's best and fairest. Zach Merritt winning his seventh Essendon best and fairest, matching the club record held by Bomber greats Bill Hutchinson and Dick Reynolds. To cricket, Nick Maddison has earned a test recall after almost a decade, with Cam Green in doubt for the first test in South Africa due to abdominal strain. Sam Harper has now also been added to the squad.
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0: 24 and sunshine and blue skies for Perth today. 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
3: 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Don't you love it? Weekend is upon us. The sun is shining. That's what we love. I've got the feel-good music. We are playing more music and less talk. It's what we do best here at Smooth. 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

0: It's the More Music Breakfast Show on Smooth with Frankie Valli. Can't take my eyes off you. It's Kelly Golding here. Hope you're having a nice start to your morning. More songs like that tonight when we kick off our Feel Good Weekend, Smooth's Old School Disco from 7 o'clock with Simon Diaz. Always a good time. 2 hours of non-stop music. You will love it, especially if you're entertaining. Always fun to have on in the background. Great to have your company. We'll check the roads and then Shania Twain on Smooth.
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2: Broken down truck has been cleared from Rohio westbound after Tonkin Highway and Wattle Grove. It's all clear on the Mitchell, Quinana and Graham Farmer freeways now. Northbridge Tunnel moving well in both directions. Tonkin Highway slow northbound from Kelvin Road to Hale Road. Thomas Street busy southbound at Aberdeen Road in West Perth. Basketball on tonight. Perth Wildcats versus Southeast Melbourne Phoenix at RAC Arena. Doors open at 6:30, tip off at 7:30. Expect extra congestion and foot traffic on Wellington Street and Milligan Street in the city. Take care through the area. That's the latest traffic on Smooth FM Perth.
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Can you remember that? I had it on repeat. I've got 3 a.m. coming up after the news.

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14: Perth's traffic on Smooth.
15: A crash on Reid Harbour eastbound at Arundel Road in Hammersley, blocking the left lane with police on site. A couple of breakdowns on the Mitchell Freeway, one southbound before Arundel Road in Balcatta in the left emergency lane. You have a northbound after Shenton Avenue, Currumbine in the right emergency lane. Otherwise, all clear Grand Farmer Freeway, Northbridge Tunnel in both directions. Tonkin Highway slow northbound from Kelvin Road to Hale Road. And Thomas Street southbound is busy, Aberdare Road in West Perth at the moment too. Otherwise, looking pretty good around the rest of the metro area. That's the latest traffic on Smooth FM Perth.

0: Good morning, Amelia Robartes with your 7:30 news. The Reserve Bank has warned Australia is increasingly vulnerable to global financial shock if the AI investment boom collapses. Officials say elevated global debt and rising cyber risks mean local markets won't be immune to overseas turmoil. Anthony Albanese's urged new Greens leader David Shoebridge to go after One Nation instead of the government. Mr. Shoebridge wants the Greens to replace Labor as Australia's main progressive voice. But the PM says the party is still a protest movement and that attacks on Labor costed it seats at last election. To overseas, a woman on death row in the United States is still alive after two failed lethal injections. Krista Pike was set to be the first woman executed in Tennessee in 200 years over the 1996 murder of a classmate. Her legal team says she was taken to hospital after both attempts failed. And a big win for regional communities across the country, with the Commonwealth Bank promising to keep all 281 of its regional branches open until at least December 2030. The bank will also spend $140 million upgrading branches nationwide.
1: Tick off your morning to-do list at BP with barista coffee and breakfast snacks. Turn into BP and it's tick. Done.
0: Updating sport, Zach Merritt's won his seventh Essendon Best and Fairest, matching club records held by Bomber greats Bill Hutchinson and Dick Reynolds. The former skipper is tipped to ask for a trade to Hawthorn within the next week. Bailey Smith has won his first Kaji Greaves medal as Geelong's Best and Fairest, and Will Ashcroft capped last week's premiership winning the Merritt Murray medal as Brisbane's club champion. And Australia's Kim Birrell has won her first round match at the China Tennis Open, beating her Japanese opponent in straight sets.
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0: 24 and sunshine and blue skies for Perth today. 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
3: Good morning. Sunshine in Perth today. We love that. I've got the feel-good music. It's Kelly Golding here with the More Music Breakfast Show and Madonna, La Isla Bonita.

0: Young Hearts Run Free for your Friday on Smooth Perth. It is the More Music Breakfast Show. Sunny 24 today. Sounds good, doesn't it? Similar conditions tomorrow and then cooling down a little bit for Sunday 21. Hope you've got a fun weekend planned. Maybe you're heading away. School holidays, isn't it? Right in the thick of it. Hope it's going well. We'll check those roads. Elton John and Dua Lipa on the way next for the drive.
1: Perth's traffic on Smooth.
2: A crash on Reid Harbour eastbound at Erindale Road in Hammersley. The left lane is blocked with police and towies on site. And also a breakdown, Mitchell Highway southbound before Erindale Road in Balcatta in the left emergency lane. The Mitchell is slow inbound at Reid Highway to Erindale Road. All clear on the Kwinana and Graham Palmer freeways. Northbridge Tunnel moving well in both directions. Rye Highway is slow northbound at Tonkin Highway. Lee Highway busy eastbound at Manning Road in Bentley. Reid Highway eastbound at Erindale Road in Balcatta busy at the moment too. That's the latest traffic on Smooth FM Perth.

0: Thanks for choosing Smooth. What a song. It's got a weekend flavour to it, doesn't it? Kelly Golding here playing more music and less talk for breakfast. Great to have your company. Hope you're having a nice start to the morning. If you are heading into work, we'll check those roads. Quick news update at 8 o'clock, then more feel-good music for the drive.
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